0: 105 in the club. 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
2: 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We're a duo, even though our name sounds like one person, we're two different people.
1: Yo, I exist. I'm Tucker. I'm the tall guy next to Sophie, who people sometimes say, who's the tall guy next to Sophie Tucker?

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1: 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Detox. 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Detox.
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1: You see that girl? There's just something about her. I just

0: Fate l'amore, non la guerra.
1: That's right, that's
0: make
1: right.
0: Love, not war.
1: Absolutely. Now we got a big show. We got, you know, again, we're halfway through.
0: Yep.
1: We got more music, more talk. We got the Rap Zone coming up in just a few.
0: Certo, tra un po' abbiamo anche la Rap Zone, la prima, e vediamo cosa ci ha preparato Thomas.

0: slippery, and I don't see none of you. It's just me.
1: JT, that's numb. One of the city girls right there, JT. Respect.
2: 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What do you like?
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1: Stay wet, and your homegirl watch, cause she go next. Get the lights on, tell her watch this. When I make you cream, I'ma talk shit. 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